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1: Ballerina, who should have went on and had an incredible career after this success, but shortly after the premiere, the Franco-Prussian War broke out. That forced the closure of that Paris Opera House. Nobody got paid, and the ballerina ended up on the streets. She died of smallpox and malnourishment on her 17th birthday. Coppelia Act 1, it's music by Leo Delibes.

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President Trump is expected to focus on the war with Iran when he addresses the UN General Assembly today in New York. Next week marks 7 months since the U.S. and Israel

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1: Three news organizations are suing President Trump after his administration cut off their access to the White House. He explicitly said he didn't like their stories. Now the news organizations argue that amounts to viewpoint discrimination. We'll hear about the first court hearing tomorrow on Morning Edition from NPR News.
2: Tune in to Morning Edition from NPR News tomorrow morning, along with local and state news with your local host, Rob Boskamp.